0: Rua FM, a tua rádio no sul.
1: I've been lying if I said I didn't need to get lost sometimes. 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We've been trying to fly.

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1: 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Maybe grab a drink.

Rádio Universitária do Algarve. 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Maybe it's time I tell them what I think about.

0: tua rádio no Sul. 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Terças, 15 minutos antes das 9 da manhã e das 7 da tarde. Clave de Li. 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Uma rubrica de Tata Regala.
1: There are no passengers on spaceship Earth. We are all crew. We are all crew. There are no passengers on spaceship Earth. 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There are no passengers on spaceship Earth. 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There are no passengers on spaceship Earth.

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1: 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Feeling it right. Everybody will be dancing and we're feeling it right. Everybody will be dancing and be feeling it right. Everybody will be dancing and we're feeling alright. Mundo Mix. 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
0: Dicas. 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

Years passed. The seasons came and went. 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There were many more creatures on the farm now. They accepted everything they were told. Somehow it seemed as though the farm had grown richer without making the animals themselves any richer. 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As for the others, they were generally hungry. In the winter, they were troubled by the cold, and in the summer, by the flies.

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1: Obrigado.
0: The next one we made with a Spanish band, Catalan band called La Pegatina. I try to speak in Spanish and Catalan, but I cannot, so don't worry about it. It's called Quatre Grapas.
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1: 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As melhores músicas do mundo estão na rua, estão no Med.
2: One we made with a Hungarian band called Parnogras. They are playing authentic gypsy music. If you didn't, haven't heard about them, you must invite them here because they would love you and you would love them. It's called Hamenni Akarok, Let Me Go If I Wanna Go, baby.